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3: 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Sweet Loretta Fat. She thought she was a cleaner, but she was a frying pan. Yeah, the picture. The picker. Picture the fingers going. Okay.

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